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cumba, cumba, cumba, cumba, cumba, cumba, cumba, cumba, cumba, cumba, cumba, cumba, cumba, cumba, cumba, cumba, cumba, cumba, cumba, cumba, cumba, cumba, cumba, cumba, cumba, cumba, cumba, cumba, cumba, cumba, cumba, cumba, cumba, cumba, cumba, cumba, cumba, cumba, cumba, cumba

just awful. From 1 to 4 was such a bore. I remember how I hated having all those people paw over me and talk baby talk. They'd say, "Goo goo, isn't she cunning? Poor dear, she has her father's nose." The years from 5 to 8 I hate. I'd grown into a very unattractive child and consequently was utterly and completely ignored. But I didn't really mind. I had a book of Mother Goose, and Mother Goose is pretty hot stuff when you're 5 years old. At 9, I had the measles, so that didn't count. At 10, I'd reached the performing stage. And at the drop of the hat, Mother would call me in and have me sing the rosary for her guests. I never will forget how Papa used to squirm when I hit that high note. From 11 to 13, I'd rather not speak of. It was bad enough having Jimmy Dugan pull my hair in school, but it was positively humiliating to have my own mother refer to me as her dear little ugly duckling. At 14, I had my first taste of romance. It was at a party at dancing school, and he was younger than I was and shorter than I was. Oh, but he had a wonderful name, Archibald. And he really liked me, too. He really did. But I had to go and spoil it all. I asked him right out if he'd be my best beau. That was the last I ever saw of him. By now, I was 15 and pretty miserable. Mother refused to let me wear any lipstick or rouge, and I went around looking as pale as death. It was then that I decided to join the monastery. And I would have, too, if it hadn't been for Bing Crosby. I was afraid they wouldn't have any radios in monasteries. So, I devoted my 15th year to Kraft cheese.